the clock, it's not too late. When you've been around the block, I'll wait. When it's in the air, when you're well prepared, when you had your share. Proposal 1, give me what I want. Proposal 2, you should have it too. Be prepared, take your share. My fingertips are aching, and I can even feel my toes, and I can see the way it goes. My fingertips are aching, and I can even feel my toes. Getting close.

looking for a face along the way. When you're looking for your purse, I'll pay. When you hit the north, when you skip the force, when you pray for more. Solution 1, find out what you want. Solution 2, let me have it too. Skip the force, search for more. My fingertips are aching, and I can't even feel my toes. And I can see the way it goes. My fingertips are aching, and I can't even feel my toes.

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On the streets, bereft of you. What's a lonely man?

there should be unicorns. The ones with the purple eyes, and not the ones with the green eyes. Whatever they give them, they shit everywhere. And it would be great if the moon was almost down, like in a very red-orange state. Let's leave it like that for at least 3 hours.

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And we will be high, and the love generator will be turned up to its maximum, and we'll get higher.

0: Taoist monks had good intention playing doctor with what God's got. We saw divine intervention rattle through the bones of everybody that was ever shot.
1: I wanna be a wolf, so I can understand.

0: book deals with epiphenomenalism, which has to do with consciousness as a mere accessory of physiological processes whose presence or absence
1: makes no difference.
0: Whatever are you doing?

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0: Virginia Woolf.
2: I'm losing my mind.
0: Marcel Proust.
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0: F. Scott Fitzgerald. 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

0: Kingsley Amis. Doris Lessing. Vladimir Nabokov.
1: Hello, little girl.
0: William Golding. J.G. Ballard. Instrument Binnacle. Richard Brautigan.

0: Bret Easton Ellis. Umberto Eco.
1: I don't understand this either.
0: Gabriel Garcia Marquez.
2: Mikasa Lucas.
0: Roddy Doyle. Salman Rushdie.
2: Name who live forever.

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And it finally comes

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It was still there, but none of the kids seemed interested in riding it. And the cafe was still there too, the same pressing plastic letters on the price list and scuffed for microtop tables. I sat as close as possible to the seat where I'd met you that autumn afternoon. And then...

Then, a passerby told us that it used to be a local custom to jump off the viaduct into the river when coming home from the pub on a Saturday night. But that this custom had died out when someone jumped and landed too near to the riverbank and had sunk in the mud there and drowned before anyone could reach him. Maybe it just made the whole story up. But you'd never get me to jump off that bridge.

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1: 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I've got something to tell you.
2: What?
1: I love you.
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1: Oh, yes. 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

0: 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Use up all my sick days, I'm dead or drunk. 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And we're going to sign off here. Oh, here comes Håkon Olsen in the bar. 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If you need me, come call me down at a Halden bar. Oh, damn, I screwed that up.
1: Και χωρίς πολλά-πολλά, πάμε στο 1980, πάμε στους Sex Los Angeles, παραγωγή του Rain Manzarek, το Doors, από τα απόλυτα ρισουργήματα του punk της δυτικής ακτής, Your Phone of the Hook, but we are not...

The yellow phone on the wall started ringing. Tommy jumped, then ran across the kitchen and picked up the receiver. "Hello," he said, a little out of breath. Tommy's father was downstairs in the basement wood shop cutting a piece of clear pine on the table saw. The sound of the saw was screechingly loud, and a big plume of agitated sawdust was forming in the air. Tommy's mother was outside on the front lawn tending to a small flower garden. She was visibly upset about her flower's condition. She was observing a black film on the stems and leaves, then trying to wipe this black substance away while running hose water on it. But it was too greasy and the water wasn't washing it away. The front door opened and Tommy appeared behind his mother. "Mom, there's a phone call for you." Tommy's mom stood up and turned, the garden hose in her right hand shooting water. "Who is it?" she asked. "I don't know. It's a man. He said you would know what it's about." Tommy's mom stood frozen for a moment, and Tommy saw lines of worry racing across her face. Something else scrambled into Tommy's awareness. He saw that the sky

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It's true.